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0: Access weather. Overnight, partly cloudy before clearing. The low will fall to 8 Celsius or 46 Fahrenheit. Tuesday, sunny in the morning, changing to a mix of sun and cloud near noon. The high will reach 24. And looking ahead to Wednesday, more sunshine with a high of 28. Find your long-range forecast online at CKXSFM.com.
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1: 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She'll have more on how Chatham-Kent's hospital continues to address wait times for patients. Also, police are cautioning drivers following a fiery crash between an SUV and a deer on Highway 401. 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

I was at the post office buying a stamp, thinking that the girl behind the counter was fine. I said, "You think this will get there by Friday, ma'am?" She says, "I got

0: Access weather. Overnight, partly cloudy before clearing. The low will fall to 8 Celsius or 46 Fahrenheit. Tuesday, sunny in the morning, changing to a mix of sun and cloud near noon. The high will reach 24. And looking ahead to Wednesday, more sunshine with a high of 28. Find your long-range forecast online at ckxsfm.com.
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0: excess weather. Overnight, partly cloudy before clearing. The low will fall to 8 Celsius or 46 Fahrenheit. Tuesday, sunny in the morning, changing to a mix of sun and cloud near noon. The high will reach 24. And looking ahead to Wednesday, more sunshine with a high of 28. Find your long-range forecast online at ckxsfm.com.
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0: Excess weather. Overnight, partly cloudy before clearing. The low will fall to 8 Celsius or 46 Fahrenheit. Tuesday, sunny in the morning, changing to a mix of sun and cloud near noon. The high will reach 24. And looking ahead to Wednesday, more sunshine with a high of 28. Find your long-range forecast online at ckxsfm.com.
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0: Access weather. Overnight, partly cloudy before clearing. The low will fall to 8 Celsius or 46 Fahrenheit. Tuesday, sunny in the morning, changing to a mix of sun and cloud near noon. The high will reach 24. And looking ahead to Wednesday, more sunshine with a high of 28. Find your long-range forecast online at ckxsfm.com.
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0: Access weather. Overnight, partly cloudy before clearing. The low will fall to 8 Celsius or 46 Fahrenheit. Tuesday, sunny in the morning, changing to a mix of sun and cloud near noon. The high will reach 24. And looking ahead to Wednesday, more sunshine with a high of 28. Find your long-range forecast online at CKXSFM.com.
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He was looking for a soul to steal. He was in a bind because he was way behind and he was willing to make a deal. When he came across this young man sawing on a fiddle and playing it hot, and the devil jumped up on a hickory stump and said, "Boy, let me tell you what. I guess you didn't know it, but I'm a fiddle player too. And if you'd care to take a dare, I'll make a bet with you. Now you play pretty good fiddle, boy, but give the devil his due. 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

0: Access weather. Overnight, partly cloudy before clearing. The low will fall to 8 Celsius or 46 Fahrenheit. Tuesday, sunny in the morning, changing to a mix of sun and cloud near noon. The high will reach 24. And looking ahead to Wednesday, more sunshine with a high of 28. Find your long-range forecast online at ckxsfm.com.
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0: Excess weather. Overnight, partly cloudy before clearing. The low will fall to 8 Celsius or 46 Fahrenheit. Tuesday, sunny in the morning, changing to a mix of sun and cloud near noon. The high will reach 24. And looking ahead to Wednesday, more sunshine with a high of 28. Find your long-range forecast online at CKXSFM.com.
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0: Excess weather. Overnight, partly cloudy before clearing. The low will fall to 8 Celsius or 46 Fahrenheit. Tuesday, sunny in the morning, changing to a mix of sun and cloud near noon. The high will reach 24. And looking ahead to Wednesday, more sunshine with a high of 28. Find your long-range forecast online at ckxsfm.com.
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0: 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Taking a look at your XS weather forecast here today. Very similar to yesterday. Sunny, but becoming a mix of sun and cloud near noon. High getting up to about 24. A few clouds expected tonight with the low dropping to about 8 degrees. Tomorrow, mainly sunny. We'll see a high getting up to 26. Clear skies tomorrow night. Low falling down to just 14 degrees. And a bit of a jump up on Thursday. Sunshine with a high of 31. Things are going to stay pretty warm heading into the weekend. You can find your long-range weather forecast at CKXSFM.com. Right now, clear skies over James Street. We're sitting at 8 degrees Celsius. Got Dire Straits and Peter Gabriel coming up next.
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0: City and Color, 99.1 CKXS, Adam Kent's Greatest Hits. It is time for your morning laugh. This time around, we're going to hear from comedian Dan Mintz. Just a couple of his interesting thoughts.
1: My wife confessed that she has a non-sexual crush on someone. Me. They should put pictures of people who faked their disappearance on soy milk cartons. I always tell actors there are no small roles. So could you bring some more small roles to our table? People always think I'm crazy when I tell them I see a psychiatrist because I'm the only one that can see her. I got one of those treadmill desks so I can not do work and not exercise at the same time. Do hippie dolphins have land births?
0: I only hear Tina from Bob's Burgers when that guy speaks. This is Dan Mintz on today's edition of The Morning Laugh. We'll take a peek at your access weather forecast coming up next.
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0: XS weather. Nice day in store for us again today. Pretty similar to yesterday. Sun even becoming a mix of sun and cloud near noon. High getting up to 24. Mix of sun and cloud changing to a few clouds later on tonight as the sun goes down. We'll see a low falling down to 8 degrees. Tomorrow, mainly sunny with a high of 26. Clear tomorrow night, low getting down to about 14. And for your Thursday, sunshine with a high of 31. Going to stay in the 30s to finish off the work week from the looks of it. Find your long-range forecast at CKXSFM.com. Right now, clear skies. We're sitting at 8 degrees Celsius.
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0: John Mellencamp, 99.1 CKXS, Adam Kent's greatest hits. 5:47 on this Tuesday morning. XS News headlines coming up in less than 15 minutes. What are we going to be talking about at 6 a.m., Robin?
1: Well, the top executive at the Chatham Kent Health Alliance taking exception with a recent report on hospital wait times. A warning for drivers following a fiery crash on the 401 over the weekend. And a new contract has been accepted by Canada Post. Employees across the country will have the details coming up at 6.
0: We'll have more of Chatham Kent's greatest hits to get you there coming up next. Back at it with Jackson Hawk after this.
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1: Good morning. From the 99.1 Newsroom, I'm Robin Brady. Police are reminding drivers to be aware of their surroundings following a fiery crash on the 401 just west of Highgate. Emergency crews responded to the collision in the eastbound lanes near Hetherington Road Saturday morning. Provincial police say an SUV collided with a deer, causing the vehicle to catch fire. Firefighters responded to the scene and doused the flames. Luckily, no injuries were reported. While a recent study attributes government underfunding to rising patient wait times at the Chatham Kent Health Alliance, the hospital's top executive says it's not that simple. According to Failure by Design, a study from the Canadian Centre for Policy Alternatives, rising hospital costs and government underfunding are undermining timely access to care. Senior researcher Andrew Longhurst says wait times at CKHA increased 30% in 5 years since 2020-2021. With 90% of patients in the emergency department waiting an average of 24 hours. CKHA President and CEO Adam Topp disagrees with those findings.
2: Wait times are dependent on your vacancy rate. It is related to how well you can recruit staff, and that means nursing staff, it means respiratory therapists, it means physicians. But wait times are also correlated to the availability of long-term care, the availability of home care. I think to say that wait times are caused by any one item is ignoring the actual complexity in the system.
1: The study points out that Chatham Kent's hospital has run budget deficits over the last 2 years, including an $11.8 million shortfall in 24-25. That has since been reduced to a $5 to $6 million deficit. Seniors Month is underway in Ontario, with new government funding helping to keep older residents active and engaged in their communities. The province has announced $22.8 million for more than 400 senior active living centres across Ontario. Lambton Kent Middlesex MPP Steve Pinsino says the Thamesville Happy Club is in line for $35,959 in funding and another $57,640 earmarked for the Wallaceburg Adult Activity Centre. Officials say these programs deliver a range of initiatives designed to bring seniors together to reconnect with old friends and meet new ones and offer ongoing recreational, social, and lifestyle activities. And postal workers across the country have accepted the terms of a new contract. Canada Post employees, represented by the Canadian Union of Postal Workers, voted in favor of tentative agreements for both the urban and rural and suburban mail carrier bargaining units. The new collective agreements include a 6.5% wage increase in the first year, followed by a 3% hike in the second year, and increases matching the annual inflation rate in years 3 through 5. The parties will soon sign the new 5-year collective agreements, which will be in effect until January 31st, 2029. The new deal comes after more than a year of negotiations, multiple strikes, 4 global offers, mediation, and an industry inquiry commission. The tentative agreement was reached in late December 2025. For more local news and information, visit CKXSFM.com. We'll check the forecast next.
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1: Access weather, a sunny start today, then becoming a mix of sun and cloud near noon with a high of 24 Celsius. Overnight dipping down to 8 degrees, mostly sunny tomorrow at a high of 26. Looking ahead to Thursday, sunshine, 31 degrees for the high, and sunny on Friday, getting up to 32. Right now, we're sitting at 8 Celsius. That's 47 Fahrenheit. Nick Powell's up next with a look at sports.
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5: Chugging sports, the Detroit Tigers win the high-scoring affair with a 10-9 victory over the Tampa Bay Rays. Elsewhere, Milwaukee runs over San Francisco 16-2. The New York Mets fall 3-2, the Seattle Mariners. Vancouver Canucks have named Manny Malhotra as the 23rd coach in franchise history. 46-year-old comes in to replace Adam Foote, who held the job for just one season, as the Canucks finished last with just 58 points. Malhotra's been the head coach of the Vancouver's AHL team for the last two seasons. A busy June 1st in the NFL, which saw two-time Defensive Player of the Year Myles Garrett get traded to the LA Rams for pass rusher and linebacker Jared Verse, a 2027 first-round pick, and other draft picks still to be hashed out. Garrett posted 23 sacks last season, breaking the NFL's single-season record. The Browns get the 2024 Defensive Rookie of the Year in return. Rick Adelman, a Basketball Hall of Fame inductee who played seven seasons before becoming one of the game's all-time winningest coaches, is dying at the age of 79. Adelman won 1,042 games as an NBA coach, leading Portland to two NBA finals, while also serving as head coach of Sacramento, Houston, Minnesota, and Golden State. And that is a look at sports. I'm Nick Powell.
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21: 6:08 on this Tuesday morning is Chatham Kent's greatest hits, 99.1 CKXS. You're waking up here with Tanner, Robin, and Tony as we are making our way across what looks like it's going to be a beauty of a week, but we are getting some summer near the end of it.
1: Yeah, it's going to get hot. It's
21: going to get nice and warm. Yeah, if you've been waiting for that, 31 and 32 Thursday and Friday, respectively. So it's going to be a great big start to your weekend, and there's a ton of stuff happening across CK. I'm going over just the tourism events that are happening throughout the local BIAs and things like that. Starting off on Friday, that is this coming Friday. Sorry, even a day earlier. Starting on Thursday, ooh, June 4th, we want to get an early start to the weekend. The Tilbury Legion Farmers Market is going to kind of kick everything off there. 5 to 8 p.m. over the Tilbury Legion. You can swing on by their farmers market. You could kind of do the tour this weekend,
1: right?
21: Actually. Saturday, you got the Sydenham Challenge Dragon Boat Festival going on at the same time as the downtown Wallaceburg Farmers Market.
1: Perfect time to be downtown.
21: Absolutely. And then across the community, if you are a fan of cars, it's a great day too, because kicking off the morning at 8 a.m., you have the first RM Cars and Coffee.
1: Oh, heck.
21: Yeah, it's here. RM Cars and Coffee has arrived.
1: Okay.
21: 8 a.m. till 11 this Saturday morning. And then if you're like, I haven't had enough of cars, you swing on by the Tilbury Classic Car Show. That's happening 9 a.m. until 3 p.m. The Chatham Farmers Market's going on again over at the Old Mall at 100 King in downtown Chatham. Lots of fun stuff happening. We got lots of details over the events page, the community calendar over at CKXSFM.com. 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

0: Sheryl Crow here on a Tuesday morning. It's Chatham Kent's greatest hits, 99.1 CKXS. And I always think of, like, anytime a song that was big in the 1990s comes on, I immediately think of my wife.
1: Yeah.
0: She is obsessed with 90s era music. She could live her entire life listening to 90s alternative rock, and she would want for nothing else.
1: Nice.
0: So I thought that's an interesting hypothetical here, and someone asked it on the internet as well. You can only listen to one type of music for an entire year. You have to, like, get in there and you have to listen to one type of music. Now, they had kind of like the Sophie's Choice laid out, and you had to make a choice of that. But I thought I'd throw the general question out to you guys before I make you choose between these terrible options. So, if you could listen to one kind of music for the rest of your life, open choice, what would it be?
1: All right, no judgment here. It'd be show tunes.
0: No, there's no judgment necessary, buddy. It's what makes you happy.
1: They're catchy.
0: And right? You know what? They put a little pep in your step.
1: Yeah.
0: Get a little dance going. Right? All right, what about you, Robin?
2: Classical.
0: Classical. There you go.
2: Absolutely. It's good background music.
0: Fantastic. And there's no bad time for it, really, because it is also enough of an open genre where you have...
2: Yeah, the styles are very different.
0: Mm-hmm. You could have something uplifting. Mm-hmm. You could have something solemn. You could have kind of something there. It's tough for me. I guess like sad, super sad music, maybe.
2: Why is that not surprising?
0: Just Radiohead? I don't know. The random hypothetical that someone put online, it was a lot different than this. This was like the four worst genres of music they could think of, and you had to pick one. Ooh. So I want to see where you go with this. Number one, mumble rap. Number two is post 9/11 country.
1: Excuse me?
2: What?
0: Which, wow. It is very indeed
1: specific.
0: A genre.
1: That's very specific.
0: That's the rah-rah America first country.
2: No, thank you.
0: Yeah. Christian death metal coming in at number three. And AI-generated EDM at number four. I told you it wasn't a good choice.
1: We have to pick the best one?
0: You have to pick one to listen to for the rest of the year. Once again, mumble rap, post 9/11 country, Christian death metal, and AI generated EDM.
1: I gotta go Christian death metal. I gotta know what they're singing about.
0: It seems intriguing, right?
1: Yeah.
0: Robin?
2: You're gonna hate it. I wanted the AI music.
0: Oh. That's the worst one for me.
2: I know.
0: I'd take post 9/11 country over AI generated EDM because at least somebody tried. you know what? I'm with you, Tony. Christian death metal.
1: Let's see what they're singing about.
0: Let's see what how loud can they say Jesus? We'll see. We got more of Chatham Kent's greatest hits on the way. Taking a peek at your XS weather forecast coming up next.
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5: XS weather. We're going to see lots of sunshine again today. Very similar to yesterday. Sunny, becoming a mix of sun and cloud near noon. High around 24. Few clouds expected tonight. The low dropping to about 8 degrees. Mainly sunny tomorrow. High getting up to 26. Clear tomorrow night. We'll see the low just dropping to 14. And for your Thursday, sunny. High getting all the way up to 31 degrees. Going to stay in the 30s right on into the early parts of the weekend. You can find your long-range weather forecast over at CKXSFM.com. Right now, we got clear skies over James Street in downtown Wallaceburg, currently sitting at 9 degrees Celsius. Your XS News headlines right around the corner. But first, it's the Killers. Somebody told me. 99.1 CKXS. 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
1: Good morning. From the 99.1 Newsroom, I'm Robin Brady. The top executive at the Chatham-Kent Health Alliance is taking exception to a recent report on hospital wait times. A study by the Canadian Centre for Policy Alternatives blames government underfunding and rising cost for an increase in the amount of time patients are left waiting for care. However, CEO Adam Topp says the report doesn't reflect the complexity of the system and says wait times are dependent on the organization's vacancy rate, staff recruitment in all departments, and the availability of home care and long-term care. Topp says CKHA continues to do everything it can to address wait times with the resources at its disposal. A warning for drivers following a fiery crash on the 401 over the weekend. Emergency crews responded to the eastbound lanes near Hetherington Road just west of Highgate Saturday morning. According to Elgin OPP, a vehicle burst into flames after striking a deer. No human injuries were reported, but authorities are reminding all motorists to be aware of their surroundings. And a new contract has been accepted by staff at Canada Post. Employees represented by the Canadian Union of Postal Workers have voted in favor of tentative agreements for both the urban and rural and suburban mail carrier bargaining units. The new collective agreements include a 6.5% wage increase in the first year, followed by a 3% hike in the second year, and increases matching the annual inflation rate in years 3 through 5. The parties will soon sign the new 5-year collective agreements, which will then be in effect until the end of January 2029. For more local news and information, visit CKXSFM.com. 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
1: Access weather, sunshine this morning, but becoming a mix of sun and cloud near noon with a high of 24 Celsius. A few clouds overnight as the temperature dips to 8 degrees. Tomorrow, mostly sunny and a high of 26. Right now, we're sitting at 9 Celsius. That's 47 Fahrenheit. Find your long-range forecast online at CKXSFM.com.
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8: 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Action saw the Milwaukee Brewers level the San Francisco Giants 16-2 and Seattle down to the New York Mets 3-2. Manny Malhotra has been named as the next head coach of the Vancouver Canucks. 46-year-old's been serving as the head coach of the Canucks AHL team for the last two seasons, who comes in as the 23rd head coach in Vancouver's history, replacing Adam Foote, who's just head coach for one season. And a blockbuster opened up the summer in the NFL as Myles Garrett, the two-time Defensive Player of the Year, has been traded from Cleveland to the LA Rams for 2024 Defensive Rookie of the Year Jared Verse, a 2027 first-round pick, and other draft picks still being worked on. And that is a look at sports. I'm Nick Powell.
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26: 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Chatham Kent's greatest hits, 99.1 CKXS. Tanner, Robin, and Tony waking up with you here today. And looking into a new event that's going to be taking over pretty much all of downtown Petrolia come this Saturday. Petrolia is unveiling Eats, Beats, and Boutiques Saturday from 1 to 9.
27: Sounds like fun.
26: Yeah, we had a representative from the event come into the studio to talk a little bit more about this a couple weeks back. 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
27: Love it.
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26: 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We got more of Chatham Kent's greatest hits for this sunny Tuesday morning. Coming up, we'll take a look back at this day in history. But first, it's Eagles on XS.

0: Born and raised Wallaceburg, Ontario. There's Paul Emery and the Dickens, 1005, 99.1 CKXS. As we now take a look back at this day in history.
1: We're starting with the year 1763. It was on this day Pontiac's Rebellion took place at what is now Mackinac City, Michigan. Chippewas capture Fort Michimackinac by diverting the garrison's attention with a game of lacrosse and then chasing the ball into the fort. In 1917, Canadian ace Billy Bishop undertakes a solo mission behind enemy lines, shooting down three aircraft as they were about to take off and several more on the ground, for which he was awarded the Victoria Cross. In 1953, a 27-year-old Elizabeth II crowned Queen of the United Kingdom at Westminster Abbey over a year after taking the throne following the death of her father, King George VI. And it was on this day in 2004, Ken Jennings began his 74-game winning streak on Jeopardy.
0: That's a look back at this day in history. We'll take a look forward at your XS weather forecast coming up next.
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0: Excess weather. We're going to see lots of sunshine to start today, becoming a mix of sun and cloud around noon. High today getting up to 24. Mix of sun and cloud continuing on throughout the early parts of the evening. Sun will go down. We'll see a few clouds overnight. Low dropping to about 8 degrees. Tomorrow, mainly sunny once again with a high of 26. Clear tomorrow night. Low falling to 14. For your Thursday, sunshine with a high of 31. And we'll finish off the work week on Friday with more sunshine and a high of 32 degrees. Right now, clear skies over James Street in downtown Wallaceburg. We're sitting at 9 degrees Celsius. Find your long-range forecast at CKXSFM.com.
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1: Good morning from the 99.1 Newsroom. I'm Robin Brady. Police are reminding drivers to be more aware of their surroundings following a fiery crash on the 401 just west of Highgate. Emergency crews responded to a collision in the eastbound lanes near Hetherington Road Saturday morning. Provincial police say an SUV hit a deer and the vehicle then caught fire. Firefighters responded to the scene to extinguish the flames, and luckily no injuries were reported. While a recent study attributes government underfunding to rising patient wait times at the Chatham-Kent Health Alliance, the hospital's top executive says it's not that simple. According to the report, Failure by Design from the Canadian Centre for Policy Alternatives, rising hospital costs and government underfunding are undermining timely access to care. Senior researcher Andrew Longhurst says wait times at CKHA increased 30% in 5 years, with 90% of patients in the ER waiting an average of 24 hours. However, CKHA President and CEO Adam Topp says the study ignores the actual complexity in the system.
2: We're raising our concerns there with government on a regular basis, and it is something even in our strategic plan that we identified that we want to address here at Chatham-Kent Health Alliance, because waiting for care is not ideal, and we're working really hard to make sure that we can treat our patients in an environment where they wait as little as possible.
1: Topp adds that CKHA continues to do everything it can to address wait times with the resources at its disposal, which has led to a reduction in wait times for diagnostic imaging services. Seniors Month is underway in Ontario, with new government funding keeping older residents active and engaged in their communities. The province has announced $22.8 million for more than 400 senior active living centres. Lambton-Kent Middlesex MPP Steve Pinsino says the Thamesville Happy Club is in line for $35,959, and another $57,640 is earmarked for the Wallaceburg Adult Activity Centre. Officials say these programs deliver a range of initiatives designed to bring seniors together to reconnect with old friends and meet new ones, as well as offer ongoing recreational, social, and lifestyle activities. And postal workers across the country have accepted the terms of a new contract. Canada Post employees, represented by the Canadian Union of Postal Workers, have voted in favor of tentative agreements for both the urban and rural and suburban mail carrier bargaining units. The new collective agreements include a 6.5% wage increase in the first year, followed by a 3% hike in the second year, and increases matching the annual inflation rate in years 3 through 5. The parties will soon sign the new 5-year collective agreements, which will then be in effect until January 31st, 2029. The new deal comes after more than a year of negotiations, multiple strikes, 4 global offers, mediation, and an industrial inquiry commission. The tentative agreement was reached in late December 2025. For more local news and information, visit ckaccessfm.com. 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
1: Access weather: a sunny start today, then becoming a mix of sun and cloud near noon with a high of 24 Celsius. Overnight, dipping down to 8 degrees. Mostly sunny tomorrow at a high of 26. Looking ahead to Thursday, sunshine, 31 degrees for the high, and sunny on Friday, getting up to 32. Right now, we're sitting at 9 Celsius. That's 47 Fahrenheit. Nick Powell's up next with a look at sports.
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7: Chugging sports, the Detroit Tigers win the high-scoring affair with a 10-9 victory over the Tampa Bay Rays. Elsewhere, Milwaukee runs over San Francisco 16-2. The New York Mets fall 3-2, the Seattle Mariners. Vancouver Canucks have named Manny Malhotra as the 23rd coach in franchise history. 46-year-old comes in to replace Adam Foote, who held the job for just one season, as the Canucks finished last with just 58 points. Ultra's been the head coach of the Vancouver's AHL team for the last two seasons. A busy June 1st in the NFL, which saw two-time Defensive Player of the Year, Myles Garrett get traded to the LA Rams for pass rusher and linebacker Jared Verse. A 2027 first-round pick and other draft picks still to be hashed out. Garrett posted 23 sacks last season, breaking the NFL's single-season record. The Browns get the 2024 Defensive Rookie of the Year in return. Rick Adelman, a Basketball Hall of Fame inductee who played seven seasons before coming one of the game's all-time winningest coaches, is dying at the age of 79. Adelman won 1,042 games as an NBA coach, leading Portland to two NBA finals, while also serving as head coach of Sacramento, Houston, Minnesota, and Golden State. And that is a look at sports. I'm Nick Powell.
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13: Always working.
14: Wow, really?
12: Oh, that.
22: Scientists have determined that the secret is to drink lots of coffee.
23: Yeah, I can see that.
24: You ready to start?
14: Let's start the show.
25: 7:08 on this Tuesday morning. The sun's shining onto James Street here in downtown Wallaceburg, and you're hanging out with Tanner, Robin, and Tony. I feel like in our day-to-day, there's a ton of unsung heroes that just don't get their flowers like they should.
26: For sure.
25: And we went through, with COVID-19 pandemic, a lot of more light was shined on our first responders and emergency workers and things like that, which was awesome. There is, I think, one part of that I think does not get the due that they deserve, and that is the emergency communications workers.
26: Sure.
25: The dispatchers that take the phone calls, that dispatch, you know, emergency vehicles, ambulance, fire, police, that sort of thing. Because a lot of the times, they are trying to decipher the issues directly from the public.
26: Mm. Yeah.
25: And they see and hear a lot of, you know, harrowing and tough stuff in their day. But they also see and hear a lot of dumb stuff.
26: It's accurate.
25: And I found a forum online where a bunch of 911 dispatchers have shared the most ridiculous call they received, and they are amazing. Someone said, there's this amusing story from a retired cop. A woman would call four or five times a week because of a ghost in her attic.
26: Mm.
25: We finally gave up on telling her to stop and went over there with a mason jar and took it away.
10: Wow.
25: We said, we're going to fix your problem. We went up, shuffled around, lit a cigarette, blew the smoke into the jar, put the lid on. We went back down and said, we got him. She was thrilled. We never heard from her again.
26: Amazing.
11: Did she keep the ghost?
25: That's a good police officer. No, they took it away.
11: Oh.
25: Yes.
26: She didn't want the ghost.
25: No one's sure what happened to the ghost. One dispatcher said, I got yelled at once because no one turned on the northern lights.
26: Oh.
25: And how dare they leave those off?
11: Yeah, that's right? So ignorant.
25: An older lady called to complain that a random man didn't hold the door open for her. I mean, it's rude, but it's not a crime. An adult admitted they got in trouble for calling 911 when they were a child because their grandparents were insisting that they eat a hot dog. And they weren't sure what it was made of.
11: Oh.
25: Someone called to report a missing Amazon package despite it showing as delivered. The caller later found out that it was delivered to the wrong floor of their apartment building.
26: Mm.
25: Don't go to the police first there.
26: No.
25: Someone called 911 because they were a tourist and bored, didn't have much money, so they wanted tips on what to do.
26: Nope.
25: They figured the 911 dispatchers would know the area quite well.
26: And they do. But that's not the right call.
25: Yeah, they got stuff to do, man. Someone called to report their neighbors were dropping pebbles into their pebbled driveway.
11: Oh.
25: Yeah.
26: You can't have those foreign pebbles.
25: Turned out the caller was, I know, right? Turned out the caller was known to the police for many calls like that.
11: Oh, my.
25: This is good. A guy called during a power outage to ask for the source of the USA. Sorry. A guy called during a power outage to ask for the score of the USA-Canadian Olympic gold medal game.
11: Wow.
25: The dispatcher said, I'm Canadian, so obviously I told him. I love how the dispatcher's like, you know, maybe this isn't an emergency, but it's 3-2, bro. We've got like 4 minutes left in the third. Wow. A lady called in from a Wendy's drive-thru because they wouldn't sell her a Whopper.
26: Oh.
11: At Wendy's?
25: Yeah, I know. It's tough when Wendy's doesn't have Whoppers or Big Macs.
26: Yeah.
25: And this one may deserve a bit of a pass. We're not sure. A 96-year-old woman called a 911 dispatcher to report a missing child because her 68-year-old daughter hadn't gotten back by dark.
26: Oh, dear.
25: I mean, there is some concern there when you think about it a little bit more.
11: Could
25: actually, it could really be an emergency. But my daughter's not home. Oh, I'm so sorry, miss. How old is she? Well, she's almost 70, but that's cause for concern all on its own. Is the Beatles.

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1: A local parent has been announced the winner of a recent raffle supporting English Catholic education in Chatham Kent. Tanya Fraser was, Franson was announced as the grand prize winner of the St. Clair Catholic Education Foundation's Spring Blessings 50-50 draw, taking home $26,460. Franson says she decided to buy a ticket to support UCC, where her daughter goes to school. Tanya plans to put her winnings towards her daughter's post-secondary education and celebrate with a nice family dinner. Proceeds from the event support enhanced learning experiences and provide students with these in the St. Clair Catholic District School Board with essential resources. Officials with the Catholic Education Foundation are already planning for their next 50-50 draw, the Back to School Raffle, which will launch in mid-July.
0: 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We'll check your excess weather forecast next.
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1: 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Excess weather looks like we're going to see more of this sunshine. I don't think anyone's complaining. Another beauty day, very similar to yesterday. Sunny with a high of around 24 degrees. A few clouds rolling in later on tonight. Just partly cloudy skies, low hitting about 8 degrees. Tomorrow, mainly sunny. We'll see the high getting up to 26. Clear tomorrow night. Low's going to drop to only about 14. For your Thursday, sunny with a high of 31. And Friday, a warm way to finish off the work week, sunshine, and a high of 32 degrees. Right now, it's all clear skies and sunshine over James Street in downtown Wallaceburg. We've just hit double digits. We're sitting at 10 degrees Celsius. Your Access News headlines right around the corner. Robin keeps us up to date on everything here in the community after Lost Lonely.

0: Good morning. From the 99.1 Newsroom, I'm Robin Brady. The top executive at the Chatham-Kent Health Alliance is taking exception to a recent report on hospital wait times. A study by the Canadian Centre for Policy Alternatives blames government underfunding and rising cost for an increase in the amount of time patients are left waiting for care. However, CEO Adam Topp says the report doesn't reflect the complexity of the system and says wait times are dependent on the organization's vacancy rate, staff recruitment in all departments, and the availability of home care and long-term care. Topp says CKHA continues to do everything it can to address wait times with the resources at its disposal. A warning for drivers following a fiery crash on the 401 over the weekend. Emergency crews responded to the eastbound lanes near Heatherington Road just west of Highgate Saturday morning. According to Elgin OPP, a vehicle burst into flames after striking a deer. No human injuries were reported, but authorities are reminding all motorists to be aware of their surroundings. And a new contract has been accepted by staff at Canada Post. Employees represented by the Canadian Union of Postal Workers have voted in favor of tentative agreements for both the urban and rural and suburban mail carrier bargaining units. The new collective agreements include a 6.5% wage increase in the first year, followed by a 3% hike in the second year, and increases matching the annual inflation rate in years 3 through 5. The parties will soon sign the new 5-year collective agreements, which will then be in effect until the end of January 2029. For more local news and information, visit CKXSFM.com. We'll check the forecast next.
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0: Access weather, a sunny start to the day, becoming a mix of sun and cloud this afternoon with a high of 24 Celsius, dipping down to 8 degrees overnight. Tomorrow, mostly sunny and a high of 26. Right now, we're sitting at 10 Celsius. That's 50 Fahrenheit. Find your long-range forecast online at ckxsfm.com.
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7: Trucking sports, the Detroit Tigers pick up the win in Tampa Bay with a 10-9 final over the Rays. Their action saw the Milwaukee Brewers level the San Francisco Giants 16-2 and Seattle down to the New York Mets 3-2. Manny Malhotra has been named as the next head coach of the Vancouver Canucks. 46-year-old's been serving as the head coach of the Canucks AHL team of the last two seasons, who comes in as the 23rd head coach in Vancouver's history, replacing Adam Foote, who's just head coach for one season. And a blockbuster to open up the summer in the NFL as Myles Garrett, the 2-time Defensive Player of the Year, has been traded from Cleveland to the LA Rams for 2024 Defensive Rookie of the Year Jared Verse, a 2027 first-round pick, and other draft picks still being worked on. And that is a look at sports. I'm Nick Powell.
8: Yeah!
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25: It's showtime. 7:37 on this Tuesday morning is Chatham Kent's greatest hits. 99.1 CKXS, Tanner, Robin, and Tony hanging out with you here today. I've maintained that one of the hardest jobs, or at least from my perspective, one of the jobs you could not pay me enough to do, is to be an educator of children. They, honestly, we owe a lot to our teachers. They work hard and they should have more money. But there's a high school principal in Florida named Katie O'Connell who has been placed on administrative leave after a very interesting incident with the school's yearbook.
26: Oh, my.
25: Now, I'm sure for teachers, it's hard to attempt to bridge that gap and relate to the younger generation.
26: Yeah, sure. For sure.
25: Hard to speak their language.
26: Big divide.
25: Talk about what they know. Well, on the first page of the yearbook, she allegedly quoted the song Trap Queen by Fetty Wap from 2014. I don't know what this is. I'm going to be honest with you. The quote looked like this. Everybody hating, we just call them fans, though. Mrs. O'Connell.
26: Aw.
21: What?
25: Yeah, so Ms. O'Connell claims she did not say this, write it, or approve it. She was just presented with the draft of the yearbook before it was published and signed off on it. She doesn't know who is responsible, but she says there's a tell. It says Mrs. O'Connell, and all my students know I've never been Mrs. O'Connell. I'm Mrs. O.
26: Ooh.
25: I'm like, you know what? I don't know. That makes me think maybe you did do it.
26: Oh.
25: saying she didn't see that quote in the draft either, so they're thinking this maybe is a student prank. But I don't understand this. So she was put on leave with pay for inappropriate conduct. I don't see what's inappropriate about the quote at all.
26: No, maybe in the
25: right?
26: context of the song. With
25: everybody hating, we just call them fans, though. Like, it seems innocent enough. It's corny.
26: Yeah,
25: it's kind of cringy for someone to do, but, you know. Mrs. O says she found out about it when someone sent her Facebook screenshots. Apparently, some parents freaked out about it and went straight to the district. What is the problem with this? She's been receiving threats and harassments.
26: Oh my gosh.
25: Serious enough that she's had to contact the police. She's hired a lawyer. The craziest part of this, honestly, is the quote isn't offensive. One commenter online said, of all the Fetty Wap lyrics, it's probably his most inspirational and most tame.
26: Yeah, there you go. I got a theory that it was the vice principal who did it, trying to get the principal's job.
25: Oh, yeah. Sabotage.
26: Right?
25: Ooh, Beastie Boys style. I guess it's because the song references drugs and strip clubs in other lyrics, but not in the quote that it was actually given.
21: Weird.
25: I think regardless of Mrs. O putting it in or not, I just don't see the problem. Should parents not have greater concerns than this?
27: Really, they do.
25: Especially parents of students in the United States? I don't know. Seems like more ever-present danger than a yearbook quote there. We got more Chatham Kent's greatest hits on the way. Coming up, let's talk to some students that are continuing to set incredible examples all across our community. We'll catch up with some of the Dr. Jack Perry Award nominees after Heart here on CKXS.

0: CCR 991 CKXS, Adam Kent's greatest hits, broadcasting from James Street here in downtown Wallaceburg as we continue to catch up with the Dr. Jack Perry Award nominees here this morning. We're going to speak to the students from Chatham Kent Secondary School. The award nominees for these students, with both of them on the line, is the male Ian Costello, as well as a female nominee, Elizabeth Newcomb. We have Ian with us on the line first. Ian, good morning and congratulations on your nomination.
1: Thank you. Good morning as well.
0: All right. And Ian has had a great career so far at CKSS, Robin.
2: Yeah, Ian defines elite athleticism at CK, starring in volleyball and basketball while dominating in track and field as a premier discus thrower. In grade 10, he was named Junior Athlete of the Year, won Coach's Choice and MVP, and placed seventh at OFSA. As a grade 11 student, he broke a 45-year-old school discus record, and in grade 12, won Lacassa and SWASA titles. Ian serves his school as an executive SAA member, Cab Hawk, and Muskoka Woods leader. Community-minded, he volunteers for Chatham Ball Hawks, Kent Basketball Academy, and the Good Fellows, all while maintaining honors and honors with distinction academics.
0: Yeah, Ian, well, congratulations here. And we want to know, first and foremost, that you are gearing up, of course, for the end of your secondary career and the beginning of those next step into the world. What's next for you in post-secondary?
1: So I will be attending Western University next year for their business program. I'm really excited and hopefully looking forward to hopefully trying out for the track and field team.
0: Awesome.
2: Yeah. Do you think that there's, other than track, any other of your sports that you want to keep going in some form once you move on to university?
1: Yeah, for sure. I think joining like rec leagues or intramural leagues would be great, just to keep playing and have a lot of fun and stay active.
2: Yeah, absolutely.
0: Yeah, and Ian, with such a great time spent at CKSS, I'm sure there's lots to choose from, but what would you consider your athletic highlight from your time in secondary education?
1: I think going to OFSA in grade 10 was a really great experience for me. It's obviously like the highest level that you can compete at here at Ontario High School Sports, and it really taught me a lot about kind of discipline and hard work that it takes to get there. It's a really memorable experience for me.
2: Yeah, for sure. And one thing we like to check in with our nominees is what you think of your co-nominee from CK, Elizabeth.
1: Yeah, she's a great nominee as well. She's been involved athletically and volunteer work throughout the school, being a member of the SAA for all years of high school. And then she's also played basketball, even being on the senior team in grade 9. And then she also played volleyball and soccer as well. So yeah, very involved and good athlete as well.
0: Absolutely. Well, Ian, got to say congratulations again on your nomination for this prestigious award and all your hard work leading up to this point.
1: Thank you. Yeah, it means a lot.
0: Yeah, so we're going to move on, continue interviewing here. If you want to pass the phone over to Elizabeth. Elizabeth Newcomb is the female nominee from CKSS, and she defines a multi-sport athlete at the school, leaving a lasting mark in soccer, basketball, and volleyball. Her impressive achievements include Grade 9 Rookie of the Year, Grade 10 Junior Athlete and SAA Worker of the Year, and the prestigious Grade 11 Joe Garcia Award. A proven leader, she captained and earned MVP honors in both basketball and volleyball, leading volleyball to a Lacassa Championship. She serves as an executive SAA member, Camp Hawk, and Prospect Series leader. Outside of school, Elizabeth volunteers for Good Fellows, Chatham Wildcats, Kent Basketball Academy, and serves as the president of the LDS Youth Program, all while maintaining that honors distinction. Elizabeth, congratulations on your nomination, and thanks for joining us this morning.
3: Yeah, thank you for having me.
2: Yeah, so going over that bio, you have been very busy during your time in high school. What would you say has been your athletic highlight?
3: I would say definitely going to the SWASA game in grade 9 for volleyball. I think it was a great opportunity and experience for me and my teammates, and it helped bring us closer, and it was really good.
0: That's awesome. And now that you're kind of eyeing up those next steps for you, Elizabeth, what are you planning to do in your post-secondary phase of your life?
3: Yeah, so next year I'm planning on going to the University of Windsor for psychology, and I'm really excited about that.
2: Yeah, do you think that sports will still play a role once you're down in Windsor?
3: I'm not quite sure right now, but definitely, like Ian said, joining intramurals, just doing those little things, I think will be really exciting for me.
2: For sure.
0: One of our favorite things to do, and this is the first time we've actually done it while both students are sitting in the room with one another, is you're sure you heard Ian had a few really nice things to say about you. We like to ask the Dr. Jack Ferry Award nominees about their fellow nominees. So tell us a little bit about Ian.
3: Ian is a really hardworking individual. As you can see, he works for SAA at school and he's involved in multiple sports. And we love to see him dominate in track and field. So, yeah, he's a great candidate.
0: That's awesome. And I think you both are. So congratulations, Elizabeth, on a nomination for the Dr. Jack Ferry Award for CKSS.
3: Thank you.
0: Two exceptional young people here, the nominees from both the Shattuck-Can CKSS Golden Hawks, Elizabeth Newcomb, as well as Ian Costello. This is a great opportunity for us to give them their flowers and shout-outs for all that hard work, and we look forward to seeing what they do next. The Dr. Jack Ferry Awards are going to be handed out at UCC 1 week from today. We'll take a peek at your XS weather forecast, and we'll check the roads coming up next.
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2: Taking our first look at the roads around Chatham-Kent, things are moving quite well this morning. No incidents to speak of. School buses are all running today. Ongoing construction in downtown Chatham with King Street West shut down between 2nd and LaCroix, and 1st Street closed from Wellington to King until the end of October. Boundary line shut down from Pinehurst Line to Parrot Road for work on those overhead power lines. That should wrap up by the end of the day today. If you're filling up the tank, gas prices on Walpole Island as low as $1.62, $1.68 at most stations in Chatham and $1.78 in Wallaceburg.
0: Thanks, Robin. Taking a peek at your access weather forecast for today. Lots of sunshine. Might become a mix of sun and clouds sometime near noon. High getting up to about 24. A few clouds tonight. Low dropping to 8 degrees. Tomorrow, we'll see mainly sunny skies with a high of 26. Clear tomorrow night. Low falling to just 14. For your Thursday, sunny with a high all the way up to 31. And Friday, we'll finish off the week with another warm one. Sunshine with a high of 32. Right now, it's clear skies and sunshine over James Street in downtown Wallaceburg. We're currently sitting at 10 degrees Celsius. 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
1: Good morning. From the 99.1 Newsroom, I'm Robin Brady. Police are reminding drivers to be aware of their surroundings following a fiery crash on the 401 just west of Highgate. Emergency crews responded to the collision in the eastbound lanes near Hetherington Road Saturday morning. Provincial police say an SUV collided with a deer, causing the vehicle to catch fire. Firefighters responded to the scene and doused the flames. Luckily, no injuries were reported. While a recent study attributes government underfunding to rising patient wait times at the Chatham-Kent Health Alliance, the hospital's top executive says it's not that simple. According to Failure by Design, a study from the Canadian Centre for Policy Alternatives, rising hospital costs and government underfunding are undermining timely access to care. Senior researcher Andrew Longhurst says wait times at CKHA increased 30% in 5 years since 2020-2021. With 90% of patients in the emergency department waiting an average of 24 hours. CKHA President and CEO Adam Topp disagrees with those findings.
2: Wait times are dependent on your vacancy rate. It is related to how well you can recruit staff, and that means nursing staff, it means respiratory therapists, it means physicians. But wait times are also correlated to the availability of long-term care, the availability of home care. I think to say that wait times are caused by any one item is ignoring the actual complexity in the system.
1: The study points out that Chatham-Kent's hospital has run budget deficits over the last 2 years, including an $11.8 million shortfall in 24-25. That has since been reduced to a $5 to $6 million deficit. Seniors Month is underway in Ontario, with new government funding helping to keep older residents active and engaged in their communities. The province has announced $22.8 million for more than 400 senior active living centres across Ontario. Lambton-Kent Middlesex MPP Steve Pinsino says the Thamesville Happy Club is in line for $35,959 in funding and another $57,640 earmarked for the Wallaceburg Adult Activity Centre. Officials say these programs deliver a range of initiatives designed to bring seniors together to reconnect with old friends and meet new ones and offer ongoing recreational, social, and lifestyle activities. And postal workers across the country have accepted the terms of a new contract. Canada Post employees, represented by the Canadian Union of Postal Workers, voted in favor of tentative agreements for both the urban and rural and suburban mail carrier bargaining units. The new collective agreements include a 6.5% wage increase in the first year, followed by a 3% hike in the second year, and increases matching the annual inflation rate in years 3 through 5. The parties will soon sign the new five-year collective agreements, which will be in effect until January 31st, 2029. The new deal comes after more than a year of negotiations, multiple strikes, 4 global offers, mediation, and an industry inquiry commission. The tentative agreement was reached in late December 2025. For more local news and information, visit CKXSFM.com. We'll check the forecast next.
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1: Access weather, a sunny start today, then becoming a mix of sun and cloud near noon with a high of 24 Celsius. Overnight dipping down to 8 degrees, mostly sunny tomorrow at a high of 26. Looking ahead to Thursday, sunshine, 31 degrees for the high, and sunny on Friday, getting up to 32. Right now we're sitting at 10 Celsius, that's 50 Fahrenheit. Nick Powell's up next with a look at sports.
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7: Chugging sports, the Detroit Tigers win the high-scoring affair with a 10-9 victory over the Tampa Bay Rays. Elsewhere, Milwaukee runs over San Francisco 16-2. The New York Mets fall 3-2 to the Seattle Mariners. Vancouver Canucks have named Manny Malhotra as the 23rd coach in franchise history. 46-year-old comes in to replace Adam Foote, who held the job for just one season, as the Canucks finished last with just 58 points. Malhotra has been the head coach of the Vancouver's AHL team for the last two seasons. A busy June 1st in the NFL, which saw two-time Defensive Player of the Year Myles Garrett get traded to the LA Rams for pass rusher and linebacker Jared Verse. A 2027 first-round pick and other draft picks still to be hashed out. Garrett posted 23 sacks last season, breaking the NFL single-season record. The Browns get the 2024 Defensive Rookie of the Year in return. Rick Adelman, a Basketball Hall of Fame inductee who played seven seasons before becoming one of the game's all-time winningest coaches, is dying at the age of 79. Adelman won 1,042 games as an NBA coach, leading Portland to two NBA finals, while also serving as head coach of Sacramento, Houston, Minnesota, and Golden State. And that is it with sports. I'm Nick Powell.
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22: 8:09 on this Tuesday morning, Chatham Kent's greatest hits, 99.1 CKXS. Tanner, Robin, and Tony hanging out with you here today. And it's always bad when someone does some digging on the internet and pulls up old footage, old audio, old tweets from famous people that really didn't age well.
23: Yeah.
22: But sometimes there's ones that I think certain companies wish would go away, but continue to resurface, because I remember hearing about this a long time ago, and it looks like it's making the rounds again online. I'm going to take you to Kentucky Fried Chicken.
12: Okay.
22: Where somebody recently pulled up an old 1978 interview with the Colonel Sanders. That's right, the Colonel himself. And he spoke about the KFC gravy. He said, I quote, "My God, that gravy is horrible." He compared it to, quote, "pure wallpaper paste." He said it lacked the quality he originally served. He said it's just water, flour, and starch. There's no nutrition in it, and they ought not to be allowed to sell it.
14: Ought not.
15: Wow.
22: Oh, yeah. And I just imagine that in his accent. Like, they ought not be allowed to sell it.
12: Foghorn Leghorn.
22: That's kind of how I imagine the Colonel speaks.
12: I like that.
22: Yeah, so the Colonel, not a fan of that gravy.
12: I mean, have you ever had the gravy?
22: It's incredible.
12: Here's the thing. It's good in concept. I like KFC in concept.
22: Oh, no.
12: You have KFC, and then you feel bad about yourself.
22: It's good in practice as well.
12: I don't agree with that.
22: Yes, absolutely.
14: And, I mean, things have changed significantly since the 70s.
22: Yeah, because I was always under the impression that they, like, took all of that chicken grease, mixed some starch in, and then that was what the gravy was.
12: I've heard that's what they do.
22: Honestly, and you know what? I'm fine with it. That's how you make gravy, son. And it's delicious, and I would drink it and eat it as a soup.
12: Oh.
22: That's how I feel about the gravy. So I guess me and the Colonel finally found something we disagree on. It only took 35 years of my life. We got more of Chatham Kent's greatest hits on the way. Here's Blue Swede, a 99.1.

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0: I've got some birthday wishes from the Dresden Legion this morning. Wishing all the best to Kathy Taylor. Happy birthday to Charlie Rumble, Brenda Paddock, Jackie Jordan, and Kathy Taylor again.
1: I have some celebrity birthdays here today. A happy birthday going out to Justin Long, who turns 48 here today. Zachary Quinto. He's the new Spock in the new Star Trek movies. He's 49 years old today. Wentworth Miller.
0: From Prison Break. Right.
1: Yeah, Michael Scofield. I loved that show. He was fantastic in that show. 54 years old here today. Wayne Brady also turned in 54. One of the most talented people on the planet. This is one of those people you look at and you're just like, how is so much talent shoved into one human being? 54 years old here today. Also, we have Jerry Mathers, a.k.a. The Beaver. Turning 78 here today. Stacy Keach, who is 85 here. He was Mike Hammer back in the 80s. I'll always remember him as the cop in Cheech and Chong's Up in Smoke. But he was also the warden in Prison Break. So a bit of a Prison Break birthday day. 85 here today. We have the late Charlie Watts of the Rolling Stones. Would have been his birthday today. Sally Kellerman, a.k.a. Hot Lips Houlihan from MASH, who passed away in 2022. She was also in Back to School with Rodney Dangerfield. And finally, I like to save my good Canadians for last. Dana Carvey turned 71 today, a.k.a. 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You can keep going. 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
1: 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Taking a look at your excess weather forecast for today. Mainly sunny. We'll see a few clouds maybe rolling by near noon. High around 24 degrees. A few clouds expected tonight with the low dropping down to 8. Mainly sunny tomorrow. High getting up to 26. Clear tomorrow night. Low's only going to get down to about 14. Then on Thursday, sunny with the high jumping up to 31. Friday, we finish off the work week with more sunshine and a high of 32. Could see some showers come Saturday. Find your long-range forecast at CKXSFM.com. Right now, clear skies and sunshine over James Street in downtown Wallaceburg. We're sitting at 13 degrees Celsius. That's your XS News headlines on the way. But first, it's Cars on CKXS.

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1: Good morning. From the 99.1 Newsroom, I'm Robin Brady. The top executive at the Chatham-Kent Health Alliance is taking exception to a recent report on hospital wait times. A study by the Canadian Centre for Policy Alternatives blames government underfunding and rising cost for an increase in the amount of time patients are left waiting for care. However, CEO Adam Topp says the report doesn't reflect the complexity of the system and says wait times are dependent on the organization's vacancy rate, staff recruitment in all departments, and the availability of home care and long-term care. Topp says CKHA continues to do everything it can to address wait times with the resources at its disposal. A warning for drivers following a fiery crash on the 401 over the weekend. Emergency crews responded to the eastbound lanes near Hetherington Road just west of Highgate Saturday morning. According to Elgin OPP, a vehicle burst into flames after striking a deer. No human injuries were reported, but authorities are reminding all motorists to be aware of their surroundings. And a new contract has been accepted by staff at Canada Post. Employees represented by the Canadian Union of Postal Workers have voted in favor of tentative agreements for both the urban and rural and suburban mail carrier bargaining units. The new collective agreements include a 6.5% wage increase in the first year, followed by a 3% hike in the second year, and increases matching the annual inflation rate in years 3 through 5. The parties will soon sign the new 5-year collective agreements, which will then be in effect until the end of January 2029. For more local news and information, visit CKXSFM.com. We'll check the forecast next.

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1: Access weather, sunny to start today, becoming a mix of sun and cloud with a high of 24 Celsius. A few clouds overnight as we dip down to 8 degrees. Tomorrow, mostly sunny and a high of 26. Right now, 13 Celsius, that's 56 Fahrenheit. Find your long-range forecast online at cksfm.com.
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5: Trucking sports, the Detroit Tigers pick up the win in Tampa Bay with a 10-9 final over the Rays. Their action saw the Milwaukee Brewers level the San Francisco Giants 16-2. And Seattle down to the New York Mets 3-2. Manny Malhotra has been named as the next head coach of the Vancouver Canucks. 46-year-old's been serving as the head coach of the Canucks AHL team of the last two seasons, who comes in as the 23rd head coach in Vancouver's history, replacing Adam Foote, who's just head coach for one season. And a blockbuster opened up the summer in the NFL as Myles Garrett, the two-time Defensive Player of the Year, has been traded from Cleveland to the LA Rams for 2024 Defensive Rookie of the Year Jared Verse, a 2027 first-round pick, and other draft picks still being worked on. And that is a look at sports. I'm Nick Powell.
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19: 8:38, Tuesday morning. Chatham Kent's greatest hits, 99.1 CKXS. It's not just Tuesday. It's also National Leave Work Early Day.
10: I'm out. See you guys.
19: To find a way to celebrate. It's almost as if Mother Nature was in on the whole setting of the date.
10: Yeah.
19: High of like 24, lots of sunshine, maybe just a few clouds. Those are beckoning fingers right there, just saying, like, come here, out onto a patio, out the door, somewhere, be outside. So I thought, in honor of National Leave Work Early Day, I could share a couple of the best excuses that the internet could wrangle for leaving work early.
12: Okay.
19: Some of these are pretty darn good. Number one, a pipe burst at your house.
1: That's
19: specific enough, it might just work.
1: Yep.
19: Yeah.
1: That's very important. You got to go home.
19: Yeah, and it's happened to enough people that they understand the importance of getting out as quickly as possible. You can't use it too many times. Actually, that's a lot of these. Your dog ate something questionable. Everybody knows someone whose dog ate something weird and had to be rushed to the vet. You broke a tooth.
12: Ooh.
19: Dental emergencies, good in a pinch, but once again, you cannot use them too much.
1: And you, if you're already at work and you say you broke a tooth, you have to prove it.
12: Yeah,
19: that's true.
1: You can't just be like, oh, yeah, look at my tooth. Okay, you can't see it.
19: That might have to be a before you get to work call kind of thing. Your car broke down, same thing, before you get to work. Can't really say at the office, hey, my car broke down, I gotta leave. I'm like,
12: where are you going?
1: You're already here.
19: You're already here, so... I guess, yeah, call the tow and have them meet you here at 5. Jury duty. This one can get you out of work for multiple days if you want. But sometimes...
1: But again, you can't repeat that.
12: Yeah, and then when you actually get jury duty...
19: Yeah, like, wow, that happened twice in the same year. I thought that never happens. There is always the chance that that letter comes in the mail.
1: You can go twice.
19: Oh, really?
1: Oh, yeah.
19: Well, there you go. This one can be used many times. This is a good one because no one's going to have a follow-up question. Your physical is taking longer than expected.
12: Oh.
19: Everyone immediately just assumes several things and goes, you take as much time as you need. And finally, some people seem to think that the best excuse is no excuse at all.
1: Mm-hmm.
19: Simply email your boss in the morning and say, hey, I need to head home early. I've got something important to take care of.
1: Yep. The vaguer it is, the less explaining you have to do.
19: Yeah, unless you have someone that's really going to start fishing. Be like, oh, important. What is it? And that's when you hit them with, oh, I'm so sorry. It's important. It's personal family matters.
12: Yeah. None of your business.
19: Personal family matter. Well, you're trying to get the day off, Tom.
1: Yeah, don't get snarky about it.
19: Better be a little cordial, right? Catch more flies with honey. Got more of Chad and Ken's greatest hits on the way. Right now, it's Semisonic. Closing time. And hopefully it's closing time for you a little bit early on this Tuesday.

0: The Cure, 99.1 CKXS, Adam Kent's greatest hits, broadcast from James Street here in downtown Wallaceburg. Joining us on the phone lines here today is Sarah Hart Coatsworth from our local library. Good morning, Sarah. Welcome back to the show.
1: Hi, Tanner.
0: Glad to have you in here this morning as you guys are getting into the fun summery season as well with the change here on the horizon and the nice weather. Got a lot of fun stuff coming up on that program calendar. Tell us a little bit more of what to expect from our local library, Sarah.
1: I will be happy to. Before we get into summer reading, which I'm sure everyone is thinking about or looking forward to, June 20th, on Saturday, June 20th at the library, we have a partnership program with the CK Museum, and kids are invited to register for that, and they're making a mosaic garden tiles. So that will be a really cool program for ages 6 to 12, and they can call the library to register for that if they're interested. And the Wallaceburg branch's phone number is 519-627-5292.
0: Well, that's exciting as well. And yeah, we're into the month of June and just taking a peek online here at the June calendar and seeing how full things are getting. There's lots of stuff happening in each and every branch of the local library.
1: That's right, Tanner. So, yes, if you go to our website, ckpl.ca/program calendar, you can look at all the events. And, of course, anyone from any of our little towns is welcome to visit any of our branches. So if something catches your eye in another location, of course, you can feel free to go there and take advantage of that great free programming. So all of the branches, as you said, Tanner, are launching summer reading programming Friday, June 26th, which is a PA day, so it's the day after the last day of school. So you can go to your local branch and register for summer reading and then join in on programs. Every time you attend a program, you get a ballot for a chance to win prizes. Every time you borrow items from the library, you get a ballot. If you come into the library and tell us about something you've read, you get a ballot. And if you find a hidden gem to borrow from our libraries, then you also get a ballot. So lots of chances to win and lots of great prizes at each location to try and put your name in for. So that's generally how the Summer Reading Club works. And then we've got some really cool programming at each of our locations.
0: That's awesome. And we'll, if anyone's looking for a little bit more information, either for their student at home or even for themselves lining up some fun stuff for the summer, where can they find more details online, Sarah?
1: So they can certainly, as I said, look at that program calendar like you did, Tanner, on our website, ckpl.ca/program calendar. They can follow us on Facebook. We have we promote a lot of our programs on our social media, Facebook and Instagram. You can call your local branch, or of course you can visit, and we have flyers in each location so you can take home a list of the programs that are offered in your local branch. For example, Wallaceburg has a baby and toddler rave on Wednesday, July 8th. So a lot of fun with music and glow sticks and a kid-friendly dance party. And then if you miss the chomp saws during March break, Wallaceburg has the chomp saws in Tuesday, August 4th at 2:30. So, Tanner, you might not know what a chomp saw is.
0: It was my next question, Sarah.
1: A chomp saw is a kid-friendly saw, that like a table saw, that you use to cut cardboard. So you can use your imagination, use some templates that we have to cut cardboard and create your own masterpiece.
0: That sounds awesome. That's super cool.
1: Yeah.
0: Chomp saws.
1: It's really, really cool. Yeah, you should come by and see it, Tanner.
0: I know. So the grown-ups are allowed to play with the chomp saws too?
1: Sure, why not?
0: Awesome. Well, that sounds great, Sarah. If anyone is interested in finding out more, head to ckpl.ca/program calendar and check that out. Sarah joins us each and every month here on the program to keep us up to date on what's going on with our library. Sarah, anything else you want to add for the listeners before we let you go?
1: We're really excited about the summer, and we hope to see everyone out to their local library to keep the fun rolling all summer long.
0: It's going to be a great summer at your local library. To the kiddos, keep reading all summer long to win those incredible prizes. CKPL.ca. We'll check traffic and weather coming up next.
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9: 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Things are moving quite well. No problems on the major or secondary routes. All the school buses are running today. If you are heading through the Lake Morningstar area, Lakeview Drive is having some lane closures between Pinehurst Line to the end of the road through June 22nd. Some other lane closures on Pinehurst Crescent and Adams Crescent as part of that work. In Camden Town, Dip Short Line still shut down between Don Valley Road and Mendomin until the end of July for slope stabilization work along the Sydney Ham River. For those of you filling up the tank, gas prices in Dresden around $1.69. Chatham, most stations at $1.68, and we're sitting at $1.78 in Wallaceburg.
0: 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We're going to take a peek at your access weather forecast right alongside your access news headlines, and that's all coming up after BTO.

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1: Good morning. From the 99.1 Newsroom, I'm Robin Brady. The top executive at the Chatham-Kent Health Alliance is taking exception to a recent report on hospital wait times. A study by the Canadian Centre for Policy Alternatives blames government underfunding and rising cost for an increase in the amount of time patients are left waiting for care. However, CEO Adam Topp says the report doesn't reflect the complexity of the system and says wait times are dependent on the organization's vacancy rate, staff recruitment in all departments, and the availability of home care and long-term care. Topp says CKHA continues to do everything it can to address wait times with the resources at its disposal. A warning for drivers following a fiery crash on the 401 over the weekend. Emergency crews responded to the eastbound lanes near Hetherington Road just west of Highgate Saturday morning. According to Elgin OPP, a vehicle burst into flames after striking a deer. No human injuries were reported, but authorities are reminding all motorists to be aware of their surroundings. And a new contract has been accepted by staff at Canada Post. Employees represented by the Canadian Union of Postal Workers have voted in favor of tentative agreements for both the urban and rural and suburban mail carrier bargaining units. The new collective agreements include a 6.5% wage increase in the first year, followed by a 3% hike in the second year, and increases matching the annual inflation rate in years 3 through 5. The parties will soon sign the new 5-year collective agreements, which will then be in effect until the end of January 2029. For more local news and information, visit ckxsfm.com. We'll check the forecast next.
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1: Excess weather, sunny to start today, becoming a mix of sun and cloud with a high of 24 Celsius. A few clouds overnight as we dip down to 8 degrees. Tomorrow, mostly sunny at a high of 26. Right now, 13 Celsius, that's 56 Fahrenheit. Find your long-range forecast online at ckxsfm.com.
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1: Taking our first look at the financial markets this morning, the TSX opens the day at 34,734, the S&P 500 sitting at 7599, the Dow Jones hit the morning bell at 51,078, and the NASDAQ begins the trading day at 27,086. Crude is down $1.51 to $90.65 a barrel. Gold up $50 to $45.56 an ounce. And the loonie trading at 72.2 cents U.S. With your Morning Market Watch, I'm Robin Brady.
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0: is Bangles covering Simon and Garfunkel's Hazy Shade of Winter. Thankfully, that is a shade that is far away from us right now. We're continuing to broadcast from sunny James Street in downtown Wallaceburg, and we're also continuing our chats with the nominees for the Dr. Jack Perry Awards. So, Robin, earlier on we talked to two students from CKSS, and today we have two students from ESPC on the line.
1: Yeah, we're starting out with the female nominee from Penn Court, Kayleen Brophy. Kayleen will be remembered at ESPC for her leadership. Few students graduate from Penn Court with a resume as impressive as Kayleen's. After the COVID years, there was uncertainty among the staff about whether certain extracurricular activities would resume, but Kayleen not only advocated for her interest, but often went above and beyond for the expectations of a student. For example, even as a junior, Kayleen would recruit other students to play, search for staff members to commit their time, and even find volunteer coaches from the community if needed. Kayleen's excellence shone through both on and off the court. Congratulations, Kayleen, on your nomination.
2: Thanks,
0: Kayleen. So we want to know, with such an incredible and accomplished time there at ESPC, what's next for you in post-secondary?
2: I'm continuing my education with St. Clair College in Chatham. I'm doing a BSN for nursing with the University of Windsor.
1: That's awesome. That's a great program. Do you think that you'll still be able to fit some athletics in with that?
2: Since I'm taking it in Chatham, there isn't very many like athletic opportunities in Chatham. But I could definitely see myself like furthering in coaching in the community like I have been for years.
0: Absolutely. Yeah, you've been very involved throughout your time there, especially in the world of athletics while you were at secondary school. Kayleen, I want to know, what would you consider the athletic highlight of your time at ESPC?
2: I would say, like, for myself, like, it would be a tie between just, like, in grade 9, like, having such a positive and, like, leadership role on the team, on the senior team, and also this year has been a good year for myself. Me and my tennis partner went to Offset, and my soccer team is going to Offset in a few days as well.
1: That's outstanding. Congratulations on that. We like to ask our nominees, and since you're sitting with him, tell us a little about your fellow nominee, JT Barrett.
2: Me and JT have been, like, good friends for a long time. I think it's fair to say that we share, like, the same goals in sports. Like, we both want to do good for ourselves, but also our teams. And we've both tried our best to put ourselves in, like, a leadership position to help younger athletes on the team and to help kids, like, find comfort and feel like it's a positive environment. So I could easily say that, like, he's a good leader on a team. And not only is he a leader, but also a great athlete.
0: We're really excited to be talking to the female nominee for ESPC, the Dr. Jack Perry Award, Kayleen Brophy. Kayleen, thank you so much for your time and congratulations on your nomination.
2: Thanks, guys. Thanks for having me.
0: Thank you. We're going to get you to pass the phone over to JT Barrett. JT is the male nominee for ESPC. JT is going to be remembered in the halls of ESPC as much for his personal growth as for his academic and athletic achievements. Throughout his 4 years of high school, he participated in as many sports as possible. He was a natural athlete and matured into a senior student who not only began to understand team dynamics on the playing field, but who demonstrated the ability to transfer those precious skills into the classroom and, more impressively, into the real world outside of school. ESPC fully supports his plans to become an educator and future youth sports coach, and we're looking forward to learning a little bit more of that. Congratulations to JT Barrett, the male nominee for the Dr. Jack Perry Awards for ESPC, and thanks for joining us, JT.
3: Yeah, thank you so much for having me.
1: Yeah, it sounds like you were pretty busy during your 4 years at ESPC. What do you think has been your athletic highlight from your time in high school?
3: I really just think it was every sport. There was never one specific highlight. It was just always being on a team with all my friends and getting to be able to play the sports that I love with the people that I love.
0: That's awesome. And, you know, I saw here in your bio that you plan to be entering the world of education yourself. What's next for you as you head into post-secondary?
3: Yeah, I'm going to Brock University for math major in concurrent education. So I'm going to do my math degree and get my Bachelor of Education at the same time in hopes of becoming a high school math and gym teacher.
1: That's outstanding. And that sounds, again, like a very busy time. Are you going to be able to fit some sports in there as well?
3: Yeah, I think it'll still just stay like sports just for fun in my free time. But I'm definitely going to focus more on my school because that'll be more important for me.
0: Absolutely. And we definitely look forward to hearing more from you and hopefully maybe seeing Mr. Barrett returning to ESVC someday down the road as well. JT, congratulations on your nomination.
3: Thank you so much.
0: Before we let you go, though, you are standing there with your fellow nominee from ESVC, Kayleen Brophy. She had some great things to say about you. Tell us a little bit about Kayleen.
3: She's just the hardest worker in our entire school. Whether it's sports or in class, she's always the one putting in the work, studying for hours and practicing her dribbling when it comes to basketball and her overhand serve that I can never receive. All together, just a very hard worker.
0: Well, that's excellent. She has some great things to say about you, as I'm sure you heard there as well. Got to say congratulations to both of you, Kayleen Brophy, as well as JT Barrett, the male and female nominees for the Dr. Jack Perry Awards for ESPC. Congratulations, guys.
3: Thank you.
0: We got more of Chatham Kent's greatest hits on the way. Those awards are going to be handed out 1 week from today at the Pines, and we'll continue our discussion with the nominees tomorrow morning. More of Chatham Kent's greatest coming up next.
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0: There's the fault with Deny, 99.1 CKXS, Chatham Kent's greatest hits. You're hanging out with Tanner, Robin, and Tony. Coming up later on this weekend, the YMCA of CK's third annual Push the Bus is set, and it is going to be taking over the YMCA later on alongside their open house this Saturday over there from 10 a.m. till 3 p.m. That's going to be a cool event.
1: Yeah, this is all part of the Fill the Bus campaign, helping to raise money to send kids in need to camp, which is such a great thing. They say it costs about $200 for every kid that wants to go to camp. And so if you can help raise a little bit of money, all the better.
0: Absolutely. It's going to be a great day out there, and it's always fun to watch as well. There's a little bit of pride on the line.
1: Oh, heck yeah.
0: We're trying to push that big bus. They're looking to raise $4,000 this time around to help send those kids to summer camp. So once again, if you're looking for more details, we got it on the events page at ckxsfm.com. We got more Chatham Kent's greatest hits on the way. We'll take a peek at your XS weather forecast coming up next.
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1: Excess weather, a sunny start to the day, becoming a mix of sun and cloud this afternoon with a high of 24 Celsius, dipping down to 8 degrees overnight. Tomorrow, mostly sunny and a high of 26. Find your long-range forecast online at ckxsfm.com.
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0: The Arctic Monkeys, 99.1 CKXS, Chatham Kent's greatest hits, Tanner, Robin, and Tony here today. Now, I've seen a lot of ads for Toy Story 5.
1: Yeah.
2: Mm-hmm.
0: Gotta be honest, I'm a little lost. I didn't see Toy Story 4.
1: You're not missing much.
0: I saw Toy Story 3 and it broke my heart into a million pieces. And I was like, I don't ever need to go back after Schindler's Toy Box. That thing was depressing. It was a brilliant movie. Don't get me wrong. It was a fantastic movie. I'm not even a big animated movie type guy, and I loved that flick. So I really should have kept up with it, but all I remember is back to the original Toy Story and its iconic You've Got a Friend in Me.
1: Absolutely. Randy Newman.
0: You got a friend in me. Well, actually, is it James Taylor?
1: I'm pretty sure it's Randy Newman. I can't believe this.
0: I thought there was two versions.
1: No.
0: I don't know. We'll have to go back and look. Either way, I know we have... I think you guys are right. It is Randy. Because I'm thinking of it in my head, and in my head, it's Randy. It's my Randy. Anyway, they have a new song hitting the Toy Story soundtrack. There is no Randy Newman this time around. It's T-Swizzle.
1: Yeah. Now, did they do that because of the TS? Like Toy Story, Taylor Swift?
2: No, I think it's because the main character is no longer Woody.
1: Oh.
2: It's shifted over to Jessie, the female, Jessie. The cowgirl. And so it's probably more leaning towards the female audience.
0: 100%. The song is inspired by Jessie's ongoing journey. Toy Story 5, she hopped on in Toy Story 2. So Taylor Swift is going to release multiple variations and versions of this so that there's a bunch of different collector's editions, vinyls, and all that good stuff that racks up the dough. She knows how to do it.
1: Don't sue the Swifties.
0: Oh, I know. Sorry. You cannot attract the ire of Swifties. They will take you down physically.
1: They will.
0: Mentally.
1: Yes.
0: Online. It's like you'll never have existed. Anyways, hail Swift. We got more Chatham Kent's greatest hits on the way. Gordon Lightfoot coming up. We're back at it with the box and more of your favorites in your More Music Middays. Stick around.
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14: Excess weather, a sunny start to the day, becoming a mix of sun and cloud this afternoon with a high of 24 Celsius, dipping down to 8 degrees overnight. Tomorrow, mostly sunny and a high of 26. Find your long-range forecast online at ckxsfm.com.
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2: You guys are awesome.

0: Access weather, a sunny start to the day, becoming a mix of sun and cloud this afternoon with a high of 24 Celsius, dipping down to 8 degrees overnight. Tomorrow, mostly sunny and a high of 26. Find your long-range forecast online at CKXSFM.com.
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1: Good afternoon from the 99.1 Newsroom. I'm Robin Brady. A Chatham man is facing an impaired driving charge after police received a traffic complaint over the weekend. Around 10 o'clock Sunday night, Chatham Kent police were notified about a potentially impaired driver, and they were able to locate a suspect vehicle on Taylor Avenue in Chatham. After pulling the driver over, police suspected that he might have been drinking and made him provide a breath sample, which registered a fail. The driver was arrested and taken to police headquarters for further testing. The 53-year-old Chatham man is now charged with driving with a blood alcohol level over the legal limit. Allegedly threatening to damage property has led to charges for another local man. Police were called to a North Chatham home early Saturday afternoon after a man allegedly threatened to destroy a woman's vehicle. Following further investigation, a 53-year-old man was arrested. The accused has been charged with uttering threats and will answer to the charge in court later this month. While a recent study attributes government underfunding to rising patient wait times at the Chatham-Kent Health Alliance, the hospital's top executive says it's really not that simple. According to Failure by Design, a study from the Canadian Centre for Policy Alternatives, rising hospital costs and government underfunding are undermining timely access to care. Senior researcher Andrew Longhurst says wait times at CKHA increased 30% over the last 5 years, with 90% of patients in the emergency department waiting an average of 24 hours. However, CKHA President and CEO Adam Topp says the study ignores the complexity in the system.
2: We're raising our concerns there with government on a regular basis, and it is something even in our strategic plan that we identified that we want to address here at Chatham-Kent Health Alliance, because waiting for care is not ideal, and we're working really hard to make sure that we can treat our patients in an environment where they wait as little as possible.
1: Topp adds CKHA continues to do everything it can to address wait times with the resources at its disposal, which has led to a reduction in wait times for diagnostic imaging services. And a local parent has been announced the winner of a recent raffle supporting the St. Clair Catholic Education Foundation. Tanya Franson was announced the grand prize winner of the foundation's Spring Blessings 50-50 raffle, taking home over $26,000. Franson says she bought the ticket in support of UCC, where her daughter goes to school. Tanya plans to put her winnings toward her daughter's post-secondary education and celebrate with a nice family dinner. Proceeds from the fundraiser support enhanced learning experiences and provide students within the St. Clair Catholic District School Board with essential resources. For more local news and information, visit CKXSFM.com. We'll check the forecast next.
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1: Excess weather becoming a mix of sun and cloud this afternoon, a little breezy at times with a high of 25 Celsius, dipping down to 8 degrees overnight, mostly sunny tomorrow with a high of 26. Looking ahead to Thursday, sunshine 30 degrees and sunny on Friday, 30 once again. Right now we're sitting at 20 Celsius, that's 68 Fahrenheit. Coming up next, Nick Powell takes a look at sports.
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8: Chugging sports, it's game one of the Stanley Cup Final. The Vegas Golden Knights winning in the West as they're in Carolina taking on the Hurricanes, who came out on top in the East. Puck drop is set for 8 p.m. The Toronto Blue Jays stay on the road, starting their week in Atlanta against the Braves with first pitch at 7:15. For the Detroit Tigers, they look to keep rolling against Tampa Bay at 6:40. While the New York Yankees entertain the Cleveland Guardians. Vancouver Golden Eyes have canned their head coach just 1 year into their PWHL season. Brian Adalski was fired by the expansion franchise, who finished sixth out of the eight teams in the league. Vancouver holds the top pick heading into the draft, thanks to a rule aimed to discourage tanking. Golden Eyes getting their pick by earning the most standing points among teams who were eliminated from playoff contention. PWHL will grow to a 12-team league next season. After a couple of rainouts last month, the Chatham-Kent Barnstormers have some new dates ahead into their schedule. CBL team has announced their game with Hamilton, originally planned May 23rd, has now been rescheduled to Saturday, June 20th. Meantime, the rained-out game against London, supposed to be played May 19th, will take place at Fergie Jenkins Field tonight. First pitch at 7:35. And that is a look at sports. I'm Nick Powell.
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1: Checking in on the financial markets over the noon hour, the TSX is up 185 points to 34,920. The S&P 500 added just 5 points to 7,605. The Dow Jones fell 42 to 51,036. And the NASDAQ is up 33 points to 27,120. Crude is down 18 cents to $91.98 a barrel. Gold up $28 to $5,434 an ounce. And the loonie trading at 72.3 cents U.S. With your noon market watch, I'm Robin Brady.

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2: Good afternoon. Here is the report for Tuesday from Farm Market News at the University of Guelph Ridgetown campus. From Ontario Pork, Quebec's average price on Monday was $217.95 per 100 kilos dressed weight. The previous market's day, CME constructed price was $91.46 U.S. per 100 weight dressed weight. Compared to the previous day, this was down 13 cents. At the Chicago Board of Trade today, the corn futures are slightly lower. July down 2 at 442. December down 4.5 at 468. Soybean futures are slightly lower. July down 8 at 1172 and 3 quarters. November down 3 and 3 quarters at 1185. And wheat futures are slightly lower, with July down 6.5 at 602 and 1 quarter. The Chatham-Kent cash corn price $5.92, soybeans $15.90 to $15.98, and soft red winter wheat $7.32 per bushel. 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
7: Excess weather, a sunny start to the day, becoming a mix of sun and cloud this afternoon with a high of 24 Celsius, dipping down to 8 degrees overnight. Tomorrow, mostly sunny and a high of 26. Find your long-range forecast online at ckxsfm.com.
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0: Access weather, a sunny start to the day, becoming a mix of sun and cloud this afternoon with a high of 24 Celsius, dipping down to 8 degrees overnight. Tomorrow, mostly sunny and a high of 26. Find your long-range forecast online at CKXSFM.com.
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0: 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Happy Tuesday. Hopefully your day and your week are off to a terrific start. Jackie Wills back in studio with you. And as we head into your afternoon, let's take a look at your weather forecast for today. It is currently about 23 degrees Celsius or 73 degrees Fahrenheit. Sunny, becoming a mix of sun and cloud this afternoon. A high of 25 or 77. Tonight, a few clouds with a low of 8 or 46. For your long-range weather forecast, CKXSFM.com. Your access cover story coming up. But first, some more tunes from Def Leppard and more right after this.
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1: Access weather, a sunny start to the day, becoming a mix of sun and cloud this afternoon with a high of 24 Celsius, dipping down to 8 degrees overnight. Tomorrow, mostly sunny and a high of 26. Find your long-range forecast online at cksfm.com.
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That was Fleetwood Mac with Go Your Own Way. You're listening to 99.1 CKXS. My name's Jackie Wills. I've got your fun fact of the day on the way. But first, some more great tunes from the Glorious Sons, Pavement. And right now, it's Brian Adams, This Time.

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3: This is Chatham Kent's Greatest Hits, and this is your fun fact on your terrific Tuesday afternoon. And when we think about air, it doesn't really seem that heavy, right? You know, it's just so light and airy. But the total weight of all air on Earth is actually 11 quintillion pounds. Quintillion! That's a lot of weight. If you didn't know, now you know on 99.1.

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0: Soundgarden with Spoon Man on CKXS FM. And our friends over at the YMCA of Chatham-Kent are gearing up for their third annual Push the Bus fundraiser this weekend. Teams of five or six people are going to race to push a full-size school bus 80 meters on a Courthouse Lane in Chatham. The organizers are hoping to raise $4,000 to help send children to summer camp who otherwise couldn't attend. 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And the event is all part of the YMCA's larger Fill the Bus campaign that actually has an open house, activities, and a barbecue from 10 till 3. Don't miss it. You can find all the details over at ymcaswo.ca/pushthebus.
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4: Excess weather. A mix of sun and cloud this afternoon with a high of 25 Celsius or 77 Fahrenheit. Overnight, a few clouds with the low falling to plus 8. And tomorrow, mainly sunny with the high reaching 26. Find your long-range forecast online at ckxsfm.com.
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0: 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We're talking about Devo. 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But right now, we've got them covering the Rolling Stones and then hitting you with one of their hits.

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0: Good afternoon from the 99.1 Newsroom. I'm Kirk Dickinson. A Chatham man is facing an impaired driving charge after police received a traffic complaint. Chatham Kent police were notified about a possible impaired driver and located a suspect vehicle on Taylor Avenue in Chatham at around 10 o'clock Sunday night. After pulling the vehicle over, police had the driver provide a breath sample, which registered a fail. The driver was then arrested and taken to police headquarters for further testing. As a result, the 53-year-old Chatham man is now charged with driving with a blood alcohol level over the legal limit. He was later released from custody with a July court date. Allegedly threatening to damage property has led to charges for a local man. Chatham Kent police were called to a North Chatham residence just after 12:30 Saturday afternoon after a man threatened to destroy a woman's vehicle. Following an investigation, officers arrested a 53-year-old Chatham man. The accused has been charged with uttering threats and will answer the charge in court later this month. And a local parent has been announced as the winner of a recent raffle supporting the St. Clair Catholic Education Foundation. Tanya Franson is the grand prize winner of the foundation's Spring Blessings 50-50 raffle, taking home half of a record-breaking $52,920 jackpot. Franson says she purchased the ticket to support Ursuline College Chatham, where her daughter attends school. Tanya plans to put her winnings towards her daughter's post-secondary education and celebrate with a nice family dinner. Proceeds from the fundraiser support enhanced learning experiences and provide students within the St. Clair Catholic District School Board with essential resources. Officials with the St. Clair Catholic Education Foundation are already planning for the back-to-school raffle, which is launching in mid-July. For more local news and information, visit ckxsfm.com. Checking the forecast, a mix of sun and cloud this afternoon with a high of 25 Celsius or 77 Fahrenheit. Overnight, a few clouds with the low falling to plus 8. And tomorrow, mainly sunny with the high reaching 26. Right now, it's 23 Celsius or 73 Fahrenheit. Find your long-range forecast online at ckxsfm.com. Switching to sports, after a couple rainouts last month, the Chatham Kent Barnstormers have some new dates added to their schedule. The CBL team has announced that their game with Hamilton, originally planned for May 23rd, has now been rescheduled for Saturday, June 20th. Meantime, the rained-out game against London that was supposed to be played on May 19th will take place at Fergie Jenkins Field tonight. First pitch is set for 7:35. Kevin Gausman takes the mound for the Jays as Toronto travels to Atlanta for a three-game series. Other Major League action tonight has Detroit facing the Rays and the Guardians take on the Yankees. The Stanley Cup Final kicks off tonight with the Carolina Hurricanes playing host to Vegas. The Golden Knights first made it to the championship series in their inaugural season in 2018 and won it all in 2023. Carolina won its only Stanley Cup championship in 2006. And it's a busy night in the WNBA with four games, including Bridget Carlton and the Portland Fire taking on Golden State. Elsewhere, Connecticut visits Atlanta, Chicago battles the Mystics, and Las Vegas plays LA. Send us your sports scores and information. 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

The Runaways are helping us get back into a Chatham Kent's greatest hits with a cherry bomb. And around this time last year, we were talking about the top burger toppings or our favorite burger toppings of 2025. And now that list has been updated for a 2026. We'll talk all about it after Billy Idol and the Bare Naked Ladies on 99.1.

0: 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And around this time last year, we were talking about everyone's favorite burger toppings for 2025. Well, now that's been updated for 2026. According to a new survey, our favorite burger topping is cheese at a whopping 67%, followed by lettuce at 62%, tomatoes at 58%, ketchup also at 58%. And I mean, this is controversial, but tomatoes and ketchup, they're very similar in ways, in other ways they're not. Onions at 53%, pickles at 48%, mustard at 44%, bacon at 38%, avocado at 15%. I've never thought of putting avocado on my burger, but I might just have to try it. Fries came in at 14%, and eggs were at 9%. I'm getting hungry just thinking about all of this, but definitely keep this in mind for all of your barbecues coming up this summer.
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0: The Trues are singing their heart out on that one. Jackie Wills here with you, and I'm just letting you know that downtown Wallsburg will be the place to be this Saturday. They've got the Farmer's Market at the parking lot D from 8 a.m. until 12 o'clock. The Dragon Boat Festival is back starting at 7:30 a.m. at the Branch 18 Legion, and Whimsies will be offering paddle rentals at Civic Square Park from 10 a.m. until 4 p.m. It's going to be a great weekend to shop, sip, stroll, and paddle in downtown Wallsburg.
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13: Excess weather. A mix of sun and cloud this afternoon with a high of 25 Celsius or 77 Fahrenheit. Overnight, a few clouds with the low falling to plus 8. And tomorrow, mainly sunny with the high reaching 26. Find your long-range forecast online at ckxsfm.com.
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0: All right, Chatham Kent, it is that time of the day. We are diving in and taking a look at everything you have to celebrate on your terrific Tuesday, June the 2nd. And it is pretty warm out there. Maybe you want to cool off with some ice cream. It's National Rocky Road Day. I never know what to say when someone asks me what my favorite kind of ice cream is, but this one's definitely near the top of the list. It's National Leave the Office Early Day. It's too nice to be stuck in the office. Head on out. I won't tell anyone. National Rotisserie Chicken Day. Might just be making that for dinner tonight. Sounds pretty good. National I Love My Dentist Day. National Bubba Day. We're celebrating all of our favorite people with stories and laughs and the special bond that we share. And last but not least, if your name is Janice, today we celebrate you. But whatever you're celebrating, hopefully your Tuesday has been terrific. We've got some more great tunes right around the corner.
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0: Good afternoon from the 99.1 Newsroom. I'm Kirk Dickinson. A Chatham man is facing an impaired driving charge after police received a traffic complaint. Chatham Kent police were notified about a possible impaired driver and located a suspect vehicle on Taylor Avenue in Chatham at around 10 o'clock Sunday night. After pulling the vehicle over, police had the driver provide a breath sample, which registered a fail. The driver was then arrested and taken to police headquarters for further testing. As a result, the 53-year-old Chatham man is now charged with driving with a blood alcohol level over the legal limit. He was later released from custody with a July court date. Allegedly threatening to damage property has led to charges for a local man. Chatham Kent police were called to a North Chatham residence just after 12:30 Saturday afternoon after a man threatened to destroy a woman's vehicle. Following an investigation, officers arrested a 53-year-old Chatham man. The accused has been charged with uttering threats and will answer the charge in court later this month. And a local parent has been announced as the winner of a recent raffle supporting the St. Clair Catholic Education Foundation. Tanya Franson is the grand prize winner of the foundation's Spring Blessings 50-50 raffle, taking home half of a record-breaking $52,920 jackpot. Franson says she purchased the ticket to support Ursuline College Chatham, where her daughter attends school. Tanya plans to put her winnings towards her daughter's post-secondary education and celebrate with a nice family dinner. Proceeds from the fundraiser support enhanced learning experiences and provide students within the St. Clair Catholic District School Board with essential resources. Officials with the St. Clair Catholic Education Foundation are already planning for the back-to-school raffle, which is launching in mid-July. For more local news and information, visit ckxsfm.com. Checking the forecast, a mix of sun and cloud this afternoon with a high of 25 Celsius or 77 Fahrenheit. Overnight, a few clouds with the low falling to plus 8. And tomorrow, mainly sunny with the high reaching 26. Right now, it's 23 Celsius or 73 Fahrenheit. Find your long-range forecast online at ckxsfm.com. Switching to sports, after a couple rainouts last month, the Chatham Kent Barnstormers have some new dates added to their schedule. The CBL team has announced that their game with Hamilton, originally planned for May 23rd, has now been rescheduled for Saturday, June 20th. Meantime, the rained-out game against London that was supposed to be played on May 19th will take place at Fergie Jenkins Field tonight. First pitch is set for 7:35. Kevin Gausman takes the mound for the Jays as Toronto travels to Atlanta for a three-game series. Other Major League action tonight has Detroit facing the Rays and the Guardians take on the Yankees. The Stanley Cup Final kicks off tonight with the Carolina Hurricanes playing host to Vegas. The Golden Knights first made it to the championship series in their inaugural season in 2018 and won it all in 2023. Carolina won its only Stanley Cup championship in 2006. And it's a busy night in the WNBA with four games, including Bridget Carlton and the Portland Fire taking on Golden State. Elsewhere, Connecticut visits Atlanta, Chicago battles the Mystics, and Las Vegas plays LA. Send us your sports scores and information. 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
8: Checking the closing markets for Tuesday. The TSX closed 434 points higher at 35,169. The S&P 500 gained 9 points to close at 7,609. The Dow Jones is up 228 points to finish the day at 51,307, while the NASDAQ closed at 27,093, 7 points higher. Crude is up $1 to $93 a barrel. Gold rose $13 to $4,519 an ounce. And the Canadian dollar is trading at 72 cents U.S. With your closing market report, I'm Kirk Dickinson.
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The Beatles are helping us get back into Chatham Kent's greatest hits, and the Chatham Kent Barnstormers are back at Fergie Jenkins Field tonight. All the details on the way after Harley Quinn and Lit on 99.1.

0: lit on Chatham Kent's Greatest Hits. And Fergie Jenkins Field is going to be lit up tonight as the CK Barnstormers gear up for their rescheduled game against the London Majors that was originally scheduled for May 19th. And now it's going down tonight at 7:35 p.m. Sponsored by 99.1 CKXS. We would love to see you there. So don't miss out on the rescheduled game from May 19th. It is the Chatham Kent Barnstormers taking on the London Majors tonight at Fergie Jenkins Field. First pitch is at 7:35.
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0: Phil Collins, Two Hearts on Chatham Kent's Greatest Hits. And if you heart basketball, well, listen up, because the Wallsburg Airhawks U19 Summer Boys team is having tryouts tomorrow and Thursday from 6:30 till 8 p.m. at the Wish Center. And you're invited to come on out and check it out. It's sure to be a great time, but make sure you come ready to work hard, compete, and take your game to the next level. They look forward to building a strong group for an exciting summer season. It is tryouts for the Wallsburg Airhawks U19 Boys Summer Team tomorrow and Thursday from 6:30 till 8 at the Wish Center.
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3: Excess weather. A mix of sun and cloud this afternoon with a high of 25 Celsius or 77 Fahrenheit. Overnight, a few clouds with the low falling to plus 8. And tomorrow, mainly sunny with the high reaching 26. Find your long-range forecast online at ckxsfm.com.
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0: 99.1 CKXS, Chatham Kent's greatest hits. The Rolling Stones there, and as we roll on into the evening, my time with you today is coming to an end, but thank you so much for tuning in and hanging out with me. I will see you guys again tomorrow at 2 p.m. Tanner, Tony, and Robin keeping company in the a.m. up first at 5. Kirk has your 6 o'clock news on the way, so don't go anywhere. 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
1: Good afternoon from the 99.1 Newsroom. I'm Kirk Dickinson. A Chatham man is facing an impaired driving charge after police received a traffic complaint. Chatham Kent police were notified about a possible impaired driver and located a suspect vehicle on Taylor Avenue in Chatham at around 10 o'clock Sunday night. After pulling the vehicle over, police had the driver provide a breath sample, which registered a fail. The driver was then arrested and taken to police headquarters for further testing. As a result, the 53-year-old Chatham man is now charged with driving with a blood alcohol level over the legal limit. He was later released from custody with a July court date. Allegedly threatening to damage property has led to charges for a local man. Chatham Kent police were called to a North Chatham residence just after 12:30 Saturday afternoon after a man threatened to destroy a woman's vehicle. Following an investigation, officers arrested a 53-year-old Chatham man. The accused has been charged with uttering threats and will answer the charge in court later this month. And a local parent has been announced as the winner of a recent raffle supporting the St. Clair Catholic Education Foundation. Tanya Franson is the grand prize winner of the foundation's Spring Blessings 50-50 raffle, taking home half of a record-breaking $52,920 jackpot. Franson says she purchased the ticket to support Ursuline College Chatham, where her daughter attends school. Tanya plans to put her winnings towards her daughter's post-secondary education and celebrate with a nice family dinner. Proceeds from the fundraiser support enhanced learning experiences and provide students within the St. Clair Catholic District School Board with essential resources. Officials with the St. Clair Catholic Education Foundation are already planning for the back-to-school raffle, which is launching in mid-July. For more local news and information, visit ckxsfm.com. Checking the forecast, a mix of sun and cloud this afternoon with a high of 25 Celsius or 77 Fahrenheit. Overnight, a few clouds with the low falling to plus 8. And tomorrow, mainly sunny with the high reaching 26. Right now, it's 23 Celsius or 73 Fahrenheit. Find your long-range forecast online at ckxsfm.com. Switching to sports, after a couple rainouts last month, the Chatham Kent Barnstormers have some new dates added to their schedule. The CBL team has announced that their game with Hamilton, originally planned for May 23rd, has now been rescheduled for Saturday, June 20th. Meantime, the rained-out game against London that was supposed to be played on May 19th will take place at Fergie Jenkins Field tonight. First pitch is set for 7:35. Kevin Gausman takes the mound for the Jays as Toronto travels to Atlanta for a three-game series. Other Major League action tonight has Detroit facing the Rays and the Guardians take on the Yankees. The Stanley Cup Final kicks off tonight with the Carolina Hurricanes playing host to Vegas. The Golden Knights first made it to the championship series in their inaugural season in 2018 and won it all in 2023. Carolina won its only Stanley Cup championship in 2006. And it's a busy night in the WNBA with four games, including Bridget Carlton and the Portland Fire taking on Golden State. Elsewhere, Connecticut visits Atlanta, Chicago battles the Mystics, and Las Vegas plays LA. Send us your sports scores and information. 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

0: Excess weather. Overnight, a few clouds with the low falling to 8 Celsius or 46 Fahrenheit. Wednesday, mainly sunny with the high getting up to 27. And looking ahead to Thursday, more sunshine with a high of 30. Find your long-range forecast online at ckxsfm.com.
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2: 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I pull out my ticket. I start scratching it. And the first number we see is a 4. And the woman that was with me kind of took a big sigh. 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Keep scratching. There's another 0. Then there's a 0. And then there's another 0. So it was $4,000 off my car. The entire tent erupted. It was incredible. It was so exciting.
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0: excess weather. Overnight, a few clouds with the low falling to 8 Celsius or 46 Fahrenheit. Wednesday, mainly sunny with the high getting up to 27. And looking ahead to Thursday, more sunshine with a high of 30. Find your long-range forecast online at CKXSFM.com.
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